0: You are listening to
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I can't be no sucker, ain't hating on no one. I wish everybody get paid, cause we can't end up every day getting high to island in the grave.

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2: Ouço todo dia. It's been a ride. I guess I had to go to that place to get to this one. Now some of you might still be in that place. If you're trying to get out, just follow me. I'll get you.